this weekend. Stick around with another hour of relaxing light music with less talk.

0: Willy. Music
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2: Well, we want to be free. We want to be free to do what we want to do. And we want to get loaded. And we want to have a good time. And that's what we're going to do.
3: Well, wait, baby, let's go.
2: We're going to have a good time. We're going to have a party.

This is the greatest and best song in the world. Tribute. Long time ago, me and my brother Kyle here, we was hitchhiking down a long and lonesome road. All of a sudden, there shined a shiny demon in the middle of the road. And he said,

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He asked us,

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I say you look so fine that I really wanna make you mine. 4, 5, 6, come on and get your kicks. 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

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Really wanna make you mine. 4, 5, 6, come on and get your kicks. Now you don't need

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I'm like, yeah, whatever. 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

0: zo van genoten bij Roos. The Saints Are Coming, Green Day en U2 op 430.
1: Goddamn right, it's a beautiful day. 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
0: Mr. E's Beautiful Blues van Eels 429.

0: 425, The Last Shadow Puppets, The Age of the Understatement.
1: Can't you see what you've done to my heart? And so, this is a wasteland now.
0: Ik vind dit zo geweldig.
1: We spies, yeah, we slowly.
0: 424 in de lijst was voor Interpol.

0: handy. And I bet he'd be up for giving you a leg up if you just give him a hand. Just don't be doing originals, play the standards and don't get political. I know what that dickhead singer's like. He'll end up in the back of an ambulance with the mic stand rammed up his ass twice over. All cause he couldn't ignore the flag and be polite. Show some respect and listen to my advice. Cause if you don't challenge me on anything, you'll find I'm actually very nice. Are you listening? I'm actually very fucking nice.
1: Yard Act, ze bewezen nogmaals hoe goed ze live zijn op het Best Kept Secret Festival en ze spelen volgend weekend in Werchter. En nu helemaal nieuw Trickfinger, dat is de band van John Frusciante van de Red Hot Chili Peppers. Nieuwe single uitgebracht en die is echt keigoed. 10 over 7, dit is de M-show, geniet ervan, want het is de laatste M-show voor de vakantie.

Don't set the river on fire, just bring me higher. River's on fire, just bring me higher. Leave buried wisdom in the bats of May, untangled in the untangled prayer. As rolling thunders echoes on the tail, and being songs are surfing overhead. Each path meets a bigger harmony, a long winding road to the past. The essence of a heartbreak and a spree, the cause of the future has lost for the past. Do advise this modest paradise, where dreams and all responsibilities. This is madness doomed to rise. I look right down, bound on duties in the green stream of this song. Our eternal beauty is burned. The lotus flower is a sweet horn. So